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13: Good evening and happy Thursday, Central Illinois. Here's a look at your forecast from the WAND Weather Center. Much of the rain this evening has already made its way out, but we'll see a couple more scattered showers and storms throughout the overnight hours, mainly after midnight and through the very early morning hours on Friday. Overnight lows near 68 for the capital city. Again, could see a stray shower throughout much of the morning hours tomorrow, but those highs a little bit warmer than today, up near 85 degrees.
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2: Good evening and happy Thursday, Central Illinois. Here's a look at your forecast from the WAND Weather Center. Much of the rain this evening has already made its way out, though we'll see a couple more scattered showers and storms throughout the overnight hours, mainly after midnight and through the very early morning hours on Friday. Overnight lows near 68 for the capital city. Again, could see a stray shower throughout much of the morning hours tomorrow, but those highs a little bit warmer than today, up near 85 degrees.
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21: 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On July 6th, around 1 a.m., two black male suspects forced entry to farm and home located at 2804 North Richardson Parkway in Springfield. Once inside, the suspects ran into the gun counter and broke the glass with an unknown object. The suspects appeared to get spooked and fled the store heading east. Both suspects were wearing all black at the time. 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Anyone with information regarding this incident or can identify the suspects, call Crime Stoppers anonymously at 217-788-8427, submit a tip on our website, or use the P3 app. If your tip results in an arrest, you can receive a cash reward up to $2,500. Remember, Crime Stoppers only want your information, not your name.
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2: Good evening and happy Thursday, Central Illinois. Here's a look at your forecast from the WAND Weather Center. Much of the rain this evening has already made its way out, though we'll see a couple more scattered showers and storms throughout the overnight hours, mainly after midnight and through the very early morning hours on Friday. Overnight lows near 68 for the capital city. Again, could see a stray shower throughout much of the morning hours tomorrow, but those highs a little bit warmer than today, up near 85 degrees.
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3: Good evening, Central Illinois. Here's a look at your forecast from the WAND Weather Center. A couple of scattered showers and thunderstorms to round out our nighttime hours and to get us towards your Friday sunrise. We'll see those overnight lows around 68 degrees across the capital city. Mostly cloudy skies do give way a little bit more towards the back half of our Friday. See a little bit more of that sunshine across the area. That'll help to get those highs a little warmer back up near 85. I'm meteorologist Ben Whitney.
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5: Good evening, Central Illinois. Here's a look at your forecast from the WAND Weather Center. A couple of scattered showers and thunderstorms to round out our nighttime hours and to get us towards your Friday sunrise. We'll see those overnight lows around 68 degrees across the capital city. Mostly cloudy skies do give way a little bit more towards the back half of our Friday. See a little bit more of that sunshine across the area. That'll help to get those highs a little warmer, back up near 85. I'm meteorologist Ben Whitney.
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2: Good evening, Central Illinois. Here's a look at your forecast from the WAND Weather Center. A couple of scattered showers and thunderstorms to round out our nighttime hours and to get us towards your Friday sunrise. We'll see those overnight lows around 68 degrees across the capital city. Mostly cloudy skies do give way a little bit more towards the back half of our Friday. See a little bit more of that sunshine across the area. That'll help to get those highs a little warmer back up near 85. I'm meteorologist Ben Whitney.
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13: Good evening, Central Illinois. Here's a look at your forecast from the WAND Weather Center. A couple of scattered showers and thunderstorms to round out our nighttime hours and to get us towards your Friday sunrise. We'll see those overnight lows around 68 degrees across the capital city. Mostly cloudy skies do give way a little bit more towards the back half of our Friday. See a little bit more of that sunshine across the area. That'll help to get those highs a little warmer back up near 85. I'm meteorologist Ben Whitney.
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13: Good evening, Central Illinois. Here's a look at your forecast from the WAND Weather Center. A couple of scattered showers and thunderstorms to round out our nighttime hours and to get us towards your Friday sunrise. We'll see those overnight lows around 68 degrees across the capital city. Mostly cloudy skies do give way a little bit more towards the back half of our Friday. See a little bit more of that sunshine across the area. That'll help to get those highs a little warmer, back up near 85. I'm meteorologist Ben Whitney.
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7: Good evening, Central Illinois. Here's a look at your forecast from the WAND Weather Center. A couple of scattered showers and thunderstorms to round out our nighttime hours and to get us towards your Friday sunrise. We'll see those overnight lows around 68 degrees across the capital city. Mostly cloudy skies do give way a little bit more towards the back half of our Friday. See a little bit more of that sunshine across the area. That'll help to get those highs a little warmer, back up near 85. I'm meteorologist Ben Whitney.
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1: From the WTAX News Center, I'm Dave Dahl. Expect to hear and see lots about Route 66 and its centennial during the Illinois State Fair, which starts Thursday. Fair officials have previewed things for reporters. Miles of smiles will be the theme. First big job for a special investigative committee looking into State Representative Carol Ammons, who's been indicted. Contact the U.S. Attorney's Office to make sure the committee will not be stepping on federal prosecutors' toes. To reach a deal with Iran that reopens the economically vital Strait of Hormuz, President Trump may need to do something out of character, compromise. A concession would be tough for the Republican president, who's insisted there's no truth to sagging poll numbers, the sluggish economy, and the U.S. military's dwindling stockpiles of key weapons. For up-to-the-minute news anytime, head to CapitalCityNow.com. I'm Dave Dahl in the WTAX News Center.
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2: Matinee at Wrigley Field, the Cubs beat Toronto 3-2 in 11 innings. First place White Sox lost in Boston 12-11 in 13 innings, and the Cardinals had yesterday off. They're home to start a weekend series against Colorado tonight. 7:15 first pitch on News Talk 93.9 and AM 1240 WTAX. WNBA, Caitlin Clark and the Indiana Fever got beat by Las Vegas 86-84 in overtime. And the NFL preseason started last night. Carolina won 33-30 over Arizona in the Hall of Fame game in Canton, Ohio. The Bears open the preseason at Soldier Field a week from tomorrow against Cleveland.
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3: Some patchy dense fog possible early today, but most of us will have at least a mix of sun and clouds out there. Winds out of the southeast, mid-80s for the afternoon high temperatures out there. Definitely a scattered shower or storm chance, but they're very isolated. Most of us will not see rain today. We'll stay in the upper 60s tonight, heading back into those upper 80s for Saturday afternoon. With that weather forecast, I'm meteorologist Nick Patrick.
2: Sticky and 67 degrees at 6:04. Good morning, I'm J.J. Gerard. 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
2: 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It says, when you're cleaning your house, if you pretend you're erasing evidence of a murder, you'll do a better job and the housework becomes more fun. And I cannot argue with that. It's all yours now. Do with it whatever you want, but I'm going to try it this afternoon. 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
2: Patchy fog this morning. We'll see a little bit of sunshine. Going to get very humid this afternoon. Continue all week at 86 today. Then between the chance of showers and thunderstorms, a little sunshine this weekend. 86.

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2: A Florida woman. Dun, dun, dun. 77-year-old lady has a whole lot of splaining to do after animal control pulled 80 cats out of her house. God, she's a mail carrier. Police say she collected the cats along her route. Yeah, there are plenty of people missing cats here.
3: I saw one of the rescuers, animal control officers, bring out a cage with a tiny white cat in it. I know there's other white cats in the world, but man, something just hit me. It's just absolutely horrifying.
4: Yesterday, I didn't really even know about the news story until about two random people called me and said, "You live next to Sunshine Mobile Homes, right?" The mail lady got arrested, and I looked on the news and saw a video of one of the tuxedo cats inside of the cage that they were taking out of the house, and I'm very hopeful that it's my cat.
2: Delivering mail and taking cats, okay. And Florida man was super embarrassed after he stole a bunch of power tools. The cops found him and arrested him while he was wearing his Superman costume.
0: JJ Gerard, Rewind 93.5 Mornings. More next. 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
1: From the WTAX News Center, I'm Dave Dahl. Expect to hear and see lots about Route 66 and its centennial during the Illinois State Fair, which starts Thursday. Fair officials have previewed things for reporters. Miles of smiles will be the theme. First big job for a special investigative committee looking into State Representative Carol Ammons, who's been indicted. Contact the U.S. Attorney's Office to make sure the committee will not be stepping on federal prosecutors' toes. To reach a deal with Iran that reopens the economically vital Strait of Hormuz, President Trump may need to do something out of character, compromise. A concession would be tough for the Republican president, who's insisted there's no truth to sagging poll numbers, the sluggish economy, and the U.S. military's dwindling stockpiles of key weapons. For up-to-the-minute news anytime, head to CapitalCityNow.com. I'm Dave Dahl in the WTAX News Center.
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2: Temperatures are quick to warm up today. After some patchy morning fog, expect at least partly cloudy skies, a mix of sun and clouds out there. Mid-80s for the afternoon with winds out of the south-southeast here, drawing in more of that humidity. Definitely more of a muggy feel this weekend. We will have an isolated rain chance or two. Most of the area should be dry for today. More storms in the area for tomorrow. With that weather forecast, I'm meteorologist Nick Patrick.
3: Getting sticky, 68 degrees at 6:32. Good morning, I'm J.J. Girard. The Jetsons coming to the big screen. Spider-Man and his wife got married again. Plus, Minnie Driver was in a bad car accident. The ladies are swooning over a basket? What? I'll explain in Celebrity Scoop next.

0: 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Here's the celebrity scoop.
1: Warner Brothers confirmed they're making a live-action Jetsons movie. Yeah, George Jetson is going to be played by Jim Carrey. We'll get to see it sometime next year. Zendaya and Tom Holland hosted a private wedding celebration at a hotel outside London on Tuesday, making it almost a second wedding ceremony for the couple this year. Word is that it was an intimate event with only close friends and family. Minnie Driver revealed she's recovering from a serious crash in her car in France, left her with a sprained neck. Apparently, she and her friend Ben crawled out of the wreck and are grateful to be alive. Another car ran an intersection and smashed into their car. She said her car's airbags saved their lives. And women all over the internet are getting a little hot, a little flushed, swooning over a man made of wicker. Basically a man-shaped basket. The posts about it are hilarious and totally not safe for work. That dry mouth feeling is over a wicker basket shaped like Alexander Skarsgård. He's the sexy wicker man in the upcoming movie called Wicker.
2: I want you to make me a husband.
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0: 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Gerard.
1: Humid all weekend. A little sunshine eventually today. We'll get to 86. A thunderstorm late tonight possible. Then chance of a shower or thunderstorm tomorrow. And thunderstorm Sunday morning, too. 70 tonight, 87 tomorrow. 68 with a little fog. It's 6:36 at the SMTV studio on the Friday Florida Funnies. Continue with a college professor and a tourist or 12. 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
2: A Florida teenager. Dun, dun, dun. He's now the world's youngest college professor. He's only 18 years old. Of course, you only need a high school diploma to be a college professor in Florida. And a 28-year-old Canadian woman was pulled over in Florida. Dun, dun, dun. Gave the officers a fake name, said she didn't have her license, but there were 12 in her car. Yeah, all with her picture, all with different names and different birthdays. And the officer had a little talk with Bryce.
3: Are you the registered owner of the car?
4: No, this is a car rental. I didn't even rent it. My boyfriend rented it.
3: Where's your license out of?
4: New York.
3: New York. What's your name?
4: Brianna. I live in New York. I'm here in Florida literally just visiting friends and stuff right now. I'm at an airport.
3: Okay, so you don't have a New York like ID at all. Your story's not making a lot of sense to me, right? You live in New York, but you don't have any ID in New York.
4: I've never had a driver's license or anything.
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1: From the WPAX News Center, I'm Dave Dahl. They're not saying what, if anything, was found, but Sangamon County investigators are still trying to piece together case of an Auburn woman first reported missing in June of 1987. Sheriff's Department says crews dug up the backyard of a home in Auburn looking for evidence in the disappearance of then 20.

0: 22-year-old Brenda Bottoms. News release didn't say what, if anything, they found. Republican Senator Lisa Murkowski says she'll oppose Todd Blanche's nomination as Attorney General. The Alaska senator said in a statement she's concerned President Trump's administration could proceed proposed fund to compensate January 6th rioters, even though Blanche has issued an order terminating it. A student shot several people at a high school outside Bangkok, killing at least five, wounding several more. Authorities say the gunman also appeared to have separately killed his two grandparents. The five who died at the school were staff members there. For up-to-the-minute news anytime, head to CapitalCityNow.com. I'm Dave Dahl in the WTAX News Center.
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2: Matinee at Wrigley Field, the Cubs beat Toronto 3-2 in 11 innings. First place White Sox lost in Boston 12-11 in 13 innings, and the Cardinals had yesterday off. They're home to start a weekend series against Colorado tonight. 7:15 first pitch on Newstalk 93.9 and AM 1240 WTAX. WNBA, Caitlin Clark and the Indiana Fever got beat by Las Vegas 86-84 in overtime. And the NFL preseason started last night. Carolina won 33-30 over Arizona in the Hall of Fame game in Canton, Ohio. The Bears open the preseason at Soldier Field a week from tomorrow against Cleveland.
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3: Some patchy dense fog possible early today, but most of us will have at least a mix of sun and clouds out there. Winds out of the southeast, mid-80s for the afternoon high temperatures out there. Definitely a scattered shower or storm chance, but they're very isolated. Most of us will not see rain today. We'll stay in the upper 60s tonight, heading back into those upper 80s for Saturday afternoon. With that weather forecast, I'm meteorologist Nick Patrick.
2: Some patchy fog, some sunshine, a little bit anyway. It's 7:02 and 67 degrees. Thank you for waking up with Rewind 90.

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1: It's Friday. What's going on around Springfield this weekend? Frozen continues at the Muni tonight, tomorrow night, 8:30 curtain. Springfield Dance Theater presents

0: Jungle Book tonight and tomorrow night at the Legacy Theater. And it's the second weekend of the brand new Women's Pro Baseball League. 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To go along with the new league, the Lincoln Library downtown is doing a League of Their Own movie trivia tomorrow at 2.
1: There's no crying in baseball!
0: 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See what they did there. Imagine there's a knock at your front door. You answer, see half of the Sangamon County Sheriff's Office with a backhoe telling you they're going to dig up your backyard and look for a woman who's been missing since 1987. How hard would it be not to look guilty of something? That happened yesterday in Auburn. They're looking for Brenda Bottoms. Dave mentioned it in the news. And find out more about this new story at capitalcitynow.com. Plenty of activity going on in and around the state fairgrounds. Fair starts next week. Twilight Parade is Wednesday. The fair officially opens Thursday morning next week. The governor will unveil the butter cow. First lady will buy the prize steer, just like last year and the year before that. And dot, dot, dot. Just a reminder, the traffic pattern around the fairgrounds goes all counterclockwise beginning next Thursday, too. And Fluffy is celebrating International Beer Day today. It's comedian Gabriel Iglesias.
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11: Some sunshine today and humid. 86 today. Maybe a thunderstorm late tonight and chance of rain the rest of the weekend. 70 today, 87 tomorrow. 67 with sunshine at 6:14. Coming up after Alphaville and one more. Old Friday Florida Funny's on the way. I got a dude with his dog and a casual restaurant. He said in air quotes. Next. Oh, God, wait for this.

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2: A Florida man is in it up to here and beyond. You see, funny story, he was in a pet store with his own dog, and the two of them were browsing next to a family in the store, and the guy pepper sprayed him. Why? Well, that's an excellent question. I'd be happy to answer it for you. See, he pepper sprayed the family because they wouldn't pet his dog. And that's not slang for anything. Even though Florida. And the Florida restaurant? Steakhouse has a special deal for you alone or for you and your significant other. And you don't have to dress up to eat there either. Literally. Go to their restaurant and eat naked. Have dinner in the buff. Chef, owner, hostess, all three of you? Huh?
3: They disrobed pretty much here. Please allow people to express themselves at our place.
4: Sure. More so of a gathering to get to know people, new people in the city, in the lifestyle.
2: And from the next table, you'll hear things like, "Garcon, the rolls are a little hard." Or, "Welcome, sir. I see you brought your own steak. Bravo." Oh, and the classic, "And we'll be having the pie for dessert." And every other sophomore-ish innuendo imaginable.
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1: From the WTAX News Center, I'm Dave Dahl. Police say a man charged with starting one of the Spokane, Washington wildfires. He destroyed hundreds of buildings, planned the crime for weeks, and researched when the weather would be best for igniting it. Senator Lisa Murkowski, Republican of Alaska, says she'll oppose Todd Blanche's nomination as Attorney General. She said she's concerned that President Trump's administration could proceed with the proposed compensation fund for January 6th rioters. It's the centennial of Route 66. There'll be plenty of celebration about that at the Illinois State Fair. The Mother Road will even be the grand marshal. The fair starts next Thursday. For up-to-the-minute news anytime, head to capitalcitynow.com. I'm Dave Dahl in the WTAX News Center.
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2: Temperatures are quick to warm up today. After some patchy morning fog, expect at least partly cloudy skies, a mix of sun and clouds out there. Mid-80s for the afternoon with winds out of the south-southeast here, drawing in more of that humidity. Definitely more of a muggy feel this weekend. We will have an isolated rain chance or two. Most of the area should be dry for today. More storms in the area for tomorrow. With that weather forecast, I'm meteorologist Nick Patrick.
3: Getting a little sticky, 69 degrees at 7:31 in the morning. I'm J.J. Gerard. Thank you for playing along. Listening to Rewind 93.5. We'll get to the weekend soon enough. 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
1: I found this on Instagram. A meme. I know you're shocked. There are never memes on Instagram. Yeah. Use this for motivation over the weekend. The meme came with Michael Jackson and a laugh. It says, when you're cleaning your house, if you pretend you're erasing evidence of a murder, you'll do a better job and the housework becomes more fun. And I cannot argue with that. It's all yours now. Do with it whatever you want, but I'm going to try it this afternoon. 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
1: Humidity is going to be here all weekend. Well, some sunshine today, 86. Thunderstorm possible tonight and then scattered tomorrow and Sunday morning. 87 tomorrow and 88 on Sunday. 69 at the SMT

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2: A Florida woman. Dun, dun, dun. 77-year-old lady has a whole lot of splaining to do after animal control pulled 80 cats out of her house. God, she's a mail carrier. Police say she collected the cats along her route. Yeah, there are plenty of people missing cats here.
3: I saw one of the rescuers, animal control officers, bring out a cage with a tiny white cat in it. I know there's other white cats in the world, but man, something just hit me. It's just absolutely horrifying.
4: Yesterday, I didn't really even know about the news story until about two random people called me and said, "You live next to Sunshine Mobile Homes, right?" The mail lady got arrested, and I looked on the news and saw a video of one of the tuxedo cats inside of the cage that they were taking out of the house, and I'm very hopeful that it's my cat.
2: Delivering mail and taking cats, okay. And Florida man. Dun, dun, dun! Was super embarrassed after he stole a bunch of power tools. The cops found him and arrested him while he was wearing his Superman costume.
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1: From the WTAX News Center, I'm Dave Dahl. Expect to hear and see lots about Route 66 and its centennial during the Illinois State Fair, which starts Thursday. Fair officials have previewed things for reporters. Miles of smiles will be the theme. First big job for a special investigative committee looking into State Representative Carol Ammons, who's been indicted, is to contact the U.S. Attorney's Office to make sure the committee will not be stepping on federal prosecutors' toes. To reach a deal with Iran that reopens the economically vital Strait of Hormuz, President Trump may need to do something out of character, compromise. A concession would be tough for the Republican president, who's insisted there's no truth to sagging poll numbers, the sluggish economy, and the U.S. military's dwindling stockpiles of key weapons. For up-to-the-minute news anytime, head to CapitalCityNow.com. I'm Dave Dahl in the WTAX News Center.
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2: Matinee at Wrigley Field, the Cubs beat Toronto 3-2 in 11 innings. First place White Sox lost in Boston 12-11 in 13 innings, and the Cardinals had yesterday off. They're home to start a weekend series against Colorado tonight. 7:15 first pitch on Newstalk 93.9 and AM 1240 WTAX. WNBA, Caitlin Clark and the Indiana Fever got beat by Las Vegas 86-84 in overtime. And the NFL preseason started last night. Carolina won 33-30 over Arizona in the Hall of Fame game in Canton, Ohio. The Bears open the preseason at Soldier Field a week from tomorrow against Cleveland.
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3: Some patchy dense fog possible early today, but most of us will have at least a mix of sun and clouds out there. Winds out of the southeast, mid-80s for the afternoon high temperatures out there. Definitely a scattered shower or storm chance, but they're very isolated. Most of us will not see rain today. We'll stay in the upper 60s tonight, heading back into those upper 80s for Saturday afternoon. With that weather forecast, I'm meteorologist Nick Patrick.
2: It's sticky, 71 degrees at 8:03. Good morning, I'm J.J. Girard. Let's see, Rutrow Rorge is coming to the theater. Yeah, we'll tell you about that. Plus, Spider-Man and his wife got married again. Maybe driver in a bad car accident. Plus, the celebrity scoop next.

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1: Warner Brothers confirmed they're making a live-action Jetsons movie. Yeah, George Jetson is going to be played by Jim Carrey. We'll get to see it sometime next year. Zendaya and Tom Holland hosted a private wedding celebration at a hotel outside London on Tuesday, making it almost a second wedding ceremony for the couple this year. Word is that it was an intimate event with only close friends and family. Minnie Driver revealed she's recovering from a serious crash in her car in France, left her with a sprained neck. Apparently, she and her friend Ben crawled out of the wreck and are grateful to be alive. Another car ran an intersection and smashed into their car. She said her car's airbags saved their lives. And women all over the internet are getting a little hot, a little flushed, swooning over a man made of wicker. Basically a man-shaped basket. The posts about it are hilarious and totally not safe for work. That dry mouth feeling is over a wicker basket shaped like Alexander Skarsgård. He's the sexy wicker man in the upcoming movie called Wicker.
2: I want you to make me a husband.
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3: Sunshine, a lot of humidity beginning today, and then thunderstorms roll in late tonight, off and on all weekend. Then 86 today, 87 tomorrow, and 88 on Sunday. Sunshine, it's getting sticky. It's 71 degrees at 8:16 at the SMTD studio, and the Friday Florida Funnies continue next with a tourist of 12 and a college professor.

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2: A Florida teenager. He's now the world's youngest college professor. He's only 18 years old. Of course, you only need a high school diploma to be a college professor in Florida. And a 28-year-old Canadian woman was pulled over in Florida. Gave the officers a fake name, said she didn't have her license, but there were 12 in her car. Yeah, all with her picture, all with different names and different birthdays. And the officer had a little talk with Bryce.
3: Are you the registered owner of the car?
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2: From the WTAX News Center, I'm Dave Dahl. They're not saying what, if anything, was found, but Sangamon County investigators are still trying to piece together the case of an Auburn woman first reported missing in June of 1987. Sheriff's Department says crews dug up the backyard of a home in Auburn looking for evidence in the disappearance of then-22-year-old Brenda Bottoms. News release didn't say what, if anything, they found. Republican Senator Lisa Murkowski says she'll oppose Todd Blanche's nomination as Attorney General. The Alaska senator said in a statement she's concerned President Trump's administration could proceed proposed fund to compensate January 6th rioters, even though Blanche has issued an order terminating it. A student shot several people at a high school outside Bangkok, killing at least five, wounding several more. Authorities say the gunman also appeared to have separately killed his two grandparents. The five who died at the school were staff members there. For up-to-the-minute news anytime, head to CapitalCityNow.com. I'm Dave Dahl in the WTAX News Center.
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4: Temperatures are quick to warm up today. After some patchy morning fog, expect at least partly cloudy skies, a mix of sun and clouds out there. Mid-80s for the afternoon with winds out of the south-southeast here, drawing in more of that humidity. Definitely more of a muggy feel this weekend. We will have an isolated rain chance or two. Most of the area should be dry for today. More storms in the area for tomorrow. With that weather forecast, I'm meteorologist Nick Patrick.
3: 72 degrees, plenty of sunshine at 8:34, and we got some theater, we got baseball, trivia, some swimming, a lot of stuff to do around town this weekend. Plus, the sheriff is digging up a cold case, and they're gussying up the grounds for the fair. Enough to get you through a quick conversation's coming up next.

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1: It's Friday. What's going on around Springfield this weekend? Frozen continues at the Muni tonight and tomorrow night, 8:30 curtain. 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
1: 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See what they did there. Imagine there's a knock at your front door. You answer. See half of the Sangamon County Sheriff's Office with a backhoe telling you they're going to dig up your backyard and look for a woman who's been missing since 1987. How hard would it be not to look guilty of something? That happened yesterday in Auburn. They're looking for Brenda Bottoms. Dave mentioned it in the news. And find out more about this new story at capitalcitynow.com. Plenty of activity going on in and around the state fairgrounds. Fair starts next week. Twilight Parade is Wednesday. The fair officially opens Thursday morning next week. The governor will unveil the butter cow. First lady will buy the prize steer, just like last year and the year before that. And dot, dot, dot. Just a reminder, the traffic pattern around the fairgrounds goes all counterclockwise beginning next Thursday, too. And Fluffy is celebrating International Beer Day today. It's comedian Gabriel Iglesias.
3: Drinking here in town, you got to be careful, though, man, because some people can handle alcohol. You know who you are. Some people can. You have no clue. Guys, especially, you know how it goes. We get loaded, we turn into one of three people, right? Yeah. We're either the I love you guy, I hate you guy, or the mirror guy. You know that guy, right? Shh! Hey!
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18: Some sunshine, 86 this afternoon. Chance of a thunderstorm tonight, tomorrow, and Sunday. So we'll see some sunshine, too. 70 tonight, 87 tomorrow, 88 on Sunday. A lot of humidity, 73.

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1: A Florida man is in it up to here and beyond. You see, funny story, he was in a pet store with his own dog, and the two of them were browsing next to a family in the store, and the guy pepper sprayed him. Why? Well, that's an excellent question. I'd be happy to answer it for you. See, he pepper sprayed the family because they wouldn't pet his dog. And that's not slang for anything. Even though Florida. And a Florida restaurant. Steakhouse has a special deal for you alone or for you and your significant other. And you don't have to dress up to eat there either. Literally, go to their restaurant and eat naked. Have dinner in the buff. Chef, owner, hostess, all three of you? Huh?
2: They disrobed pretty much here. Please allow people to express themselves at our place.
1: Sure.
3: It's more so of a gathering to get to know people, new people in the city, in the lifestyle.
1: And from the next table, you'll hear things like, Garcon, the rolls are a little hard. Or, welcome, sir, I see you brought your own steak. Bravo. Oh, and the classic, and we'll be having the pie for dessert. And every other sophomore-ish innuendo imaginable.
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4: Temperatures warmed up quickly. We'll be hanging out in the 80s here for the rest of the day. Mix of sun and clouds outside. Winds out of the southeast bringing in more of that warmer feel. We'll stay in the upper 60s tonight. Can't rule out some isolated storms overnight, but most of the area should be dry. We'll keep spotty rain chances for most of the day, Saturday into Sunday. With that WAND weather forecast, I'm meteorologist Nick Patrick.
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3: Temperatures have warmed up quickly. We'll be hanging out in the 80s here for the rest of the day. Mix of sun and clouds outside. Winds out of the southeast bringing in more of that warmer feel. We'll stay in the upper 60s tonight. Can't rule out some isolated storms overnight, but most of the area should be dry. We'll keep spotty rain chances for most of the day, Saturday into Sunday. With that WAND weather forecast, I'm meteorologist Nick Patrick.
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6: Temperatures warmed up quickly. We'll be hanging out in the 80s here for the rest of the day. Mix of sun and clouds outside. Winds out of the southeast bringing in more of that warmer feel. We'll stay in the upper 60s tonight. Can't rule out some isolated storms overnight, but most of the area should be dry. We'll keep spotty rain chances for most of the day Saturday into Sunday. With that WAND weather forecast, I'm meteorologist Nick Patrick.
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5: Temperatures warmed up quickly. We'll be hanging out in the 80s here for the rest of the day. Mix of sun and clouds outside. Winds out of the southeast bringing in more of that warmer feel. We'll stay in the upper 60s tonight. Can't rule out some isolated storms overnight, but most of the area should be dry. We'll keep spotty rain chances for most of the day, Saturday into Sunday. With that WAND weather forecast, I'm meteorologist Nick Patrick.
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8: Hi, I'm Officer Chris Jones, Crime Stoppers Coordinator for Sangamon and Menard Counties. 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On July 6th, around 1 a.m., two black male suspects forced entry to farm and home located at 2804 North Richardson Parkway in Springfield. Once inside, the suspects ran into the gun counter and broke the glass with an unknown object. The suspects appear to get spooked and fled the store heading east. Both suspects were wearing all black at the time. 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Anyone with information regarding this incident or can identify the suspects, call Crime Stoppers anonymously at 217-788-8427, submit a tip on our website, or use the P3 app. If your tip results in an arrest, you can receive a cash reward up to $2,500. Remember, Crime Stoppers only wants your information, not your name.
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11: Temperatures have warmed up quickly. We'll be hanging out in the 80s here for the rest of the day. Mix of sun and clouds outside. Winds out of the southeast bringing in more of that warmer feel. We'll stay in the upper 60s tonight. Can't rule out some isolated storms overnight, but most of the area should be dry. We'll keep spotty rain chances for most of the day, Saturday into Sunday. With that WAND weather forecast, I'm meteorologist Nick Patrick.
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3: Temperatures warmed up quickly. We'll be hanging out in the 80s here for the rest of the day. Mix of sun and clouds outside. Winds out of the southeast bringing in more of that warmer feel. We'll stay in the upper 60s tonight. Can't rule out some isolated storms overnight, but most of the area should be dry. We'll keep spotty rain chances for most of the day, Saturday into Sunday. With that WAND weather forecast, I'm meteorologist Nick Patrick.
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2: Temperatures warmed up quickly. We'll be hanging out in the 80s here for the rest of the day. Mix of sun and clouds outside. Winds out of the southeast bringing in more of that warmer feel. We'll stay in the upper 60s tonight. Can't rule out some isolated storms overnight, but most of the area should be dry. We'll keep spotty rain chances for most of the day, Saturday into Sunday. With that WAND weather forecast, I'm meteorologist Nick Patrick.
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7: 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This week, Crime Stoppers is seeking information to help the Springfield Police Department to identify two individuals involved in a burglary. On July 6th, around 1 a.m., two black male suspects forced entry to farm and home located at 2804 North Richardson Parkway in Springfield. Once inside, the suspects ran to the gun counter and broke

0: 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The suspects appear to get spooked and fled the store heading east. Both suspects were wearing all black at the time. 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
6: Good evening and happy Friday, Central Illinois. Here's a look at your forecast from the WAND Weather Center. We're starting to see some partly cloudy skies develop over Central Illinois. That'll stay the theme throughout the overnight hours and through the start of your Friday morning. We do see some clearer skies towards the back half of your Saturday. It's really the pick of the 2 days for the weekend for any sort of outdoor plans. Overnight lows near 69 this evening, daytime highs near 87. I'm meteorologist Ben Whitney.
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3: Good evening and happy Friday, Central Illinois. Here's a look at your forecast from the WAND Weather Center. We're starting to see some partly cloudy skies develop over Central Illinois. That'll stay the theme throughout the overnight hours and through the start of your Friday morning. We do see some clearer skies towards the back half of your Saturday. It's really the pick of the 2 days for the weekend for any sort of outdoor plans. Overnight lows near 69 this evening, daytime highs near 87. I'm meteorologist Ben Whitney.
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4: Good evening and happy Friday, Central Illinois. Here's a look at your forecast from the WAND Weather Center. We're starting to see some partly cloudy skies develop over Central Illinois. That'll stay the theme throughout the overnight hours and through the start of your Friday morning. We do see some clearer skies towards the back half of your Saturday. It's really the pick of the 2 days for the weekend for any sort of outdoor plans. Overnight lows near 69 this evening, daytime highs near 87. I'm meteorologist Ben Whitney.
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